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1: We're going to need a miracle. Hey, pal.

0: 夫君，当我想你，我会悄悄地念你的名字。夫君，你走多远都会有一个我在思念你。这世间你会活在他的心里。
1: Beijing demanded that Germany give up all privileges and reparation obtained from the 1901 treaty between the Eight Power Allied Forces and the Qing government of China.

0: Chinese houses, wharves, barracks, forts, ammunition, ships, radio stations, and other industries owned outside Zhaozhou and Tianjin, China, the German concession in Hankou and elsewhere in China. All the astronomical instruments seized by Germany in 1900 and 1901 will return to China.
1: Mr. Marquino, this is the appeal made by the representative of Beijing. This appeal.
2: 私は英語はあまりよくわかりません。北京方面の考え方もよくわかりません。
3: It is Beijing government's requirement. Not open.
2: 日本は1915年には中国との第21号条約は皆さんご存知でしょうか?
1: For the different demands of your country and China, I hope that all

0: 公共租界距离我曾经工作的医院不远，只有这个方案可行。
1: Back off. We are searching. We are conducting a search now. Nobody shall approach the concession area without any permission.
2: I was dispatched by the Health Bureau. A malignant infectious patient was found in the building and must be disinfected urgently.
1: Room number?
2: Room 11, the second floor, Mr. Liang.
1: Get in.